0: Ladies and gentlemen, Miss
1: Nippon World
0: 2012
2: is... Sorry, I'm sure you know the first question that we will be asking you. Hatko, actually explain, Naran.
3: This is...
2: Why aren't you wearing makeup?
3: Because honestly, I don't know how to do makeup.
2: Age now, this is 21st century. The world is in your palm.